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1: Show us.
2: For sure, of course, of course. You want to see more?
1: Yes.
3: Yeah.
2: Is it okay if I do it with somebody of you?
4: Eileen.
1: All right.
2: Oh, great. 谢谢。It's very simple.
1: 特别简单。
2: I'm the assistant. I will do the work, and you do the magic.
1: 我是魔术师，他是我的助理。
2: Very easy, very easy. Look, we have here some pieces like this. Would you take a little piece?
1: Uh-huh.
2: Okay, perfect.
1: 拿成这个小花。
2: Mm-hmm. Oh yes, I like the music. Mm-hmm. Very nice.
1: 两个小花。
2: Okay, perfect. We take more of these little pieces.
1: 都给我了，好好好。
2: Yes, yes, yes. And now you can start, please, Eileen, to make a ball.Of these pieces.
4: I do that every time when I. Okay. 的时候我都会喜欢这么
1: 做一个球
2: Yes, perfect.、Oh, okay. And now comes the dirty work. I will do the dirty work.
1: Perfect.
2: I can take it.
4: Yeah.
2: I take it. And now, do the dirty work.
1: Uh-huh. Oh, okay.
2: You want to?
1: 不然助理做就行
2: But it's sticky enough. Oh, yes. It's holding.And can you do me a favor and give it a little bit?
1: Oh, this I can do.
2: Okay. So you are... And look at this. And one more.
4: Keep blowing.
2: Keep blowing.
1: Blow.
2: I mean...
4: Wow. Great.
2: Very, very nice. For you.
1: Thank you.
2: Thank you so much. I mean, 好不好
4: 好
1: 好
0: 下面带给我们的又是什么样精彩的节目呢？我们掌声有请。

0: 来，我们掌声欢迎 Tim Mark。Tim Mark 呢，来自德国，是一位视觉艺术家。他呢，获得了蒙特卡洛魔术节的金奖，被誉为是世界奇幻魔术师。来，再次把掌声送给 Tim Mark， 欢迎欢迎 ，Welcome。
1: Show us.
2: For sure, of course, of course. You want to see more?
1: Yes.
3: Yeah, of course.
2: Is it okay if I do it with somebody of you?
4: Eileen.
1: All right.
2: Oh, great. 谢谢。It's very simple.
1: 特别简单。
2: I'm the assistant. I will do the work, and you do the magic.
1: 我是魔术师，他是我的助理。
2: Very easy, very easy. Look, we have here some pieces like this. Would you take a little piece? Uh-huh. Okay, perfect.
1: 那这是个小花。
2: Mm-hmm. Oh yes, I like the music. Mm-hmm. Very nice.
1: 这是个小花。
2: Okay, perfect. We take more of these little pieces.
1: 都给我了，好好好。
2: Yes, yes, yes. And now you can start, please, Eileen, to make a ball.Of these pieces.
4: I do that every time when I. Okay. 上课的时候我都会喜欢这么。
1: 做一个球。
2: Yes, perfect.、Okay. And now comes the dirty work. I will do the dirty work. Perfect. I take it.
4: Yeah.
2: I take it. Now, do the dirty work.
1: Uh-huh. Oh, okay.
2: You want to?
1: 不然助理做这些。
2: But it's sticky enough. Oh, yes. It's holding.And can you do me a favor and give it a little piece?
1: Oh, this I can do.
2: Okay. So you are... And look at this. And one more. Keep blowing.
4: Eileen!
2: Wow! Great. Very, very nice. For you.
1: Thank you
2: so much. Eileen, 好不好？
3: 好。
1: 好。
0: 带给我们的又是什么样精彩的节目呢？我们掌声有请。